0: Star 94.5, we're the soul of Orlando. 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Go ahead and get that money. Your man with issues, Big Lip, holding it down is B-I-G-L-I-P. Make sure you follow me on Instagram at Big Lip M-I-A. All right, y'all, check it out. You know what's coming up? Yep, it's all about the 90s and 9. We're taking it back. We're digging in the craze. Get ready for that. And don't forget, man, our annual, our fifth annual, actually, Daddy-Daughter Dance is going down. I'm talking about amazing vibes, great food. It all goes down Saturday, June 13th at the beautiful Aloft Hotel in downtown Orlando. 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You know how we do. 90s at 9. It's on the other side. Let's go. We are Lando's only R&B.
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0: 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It's Chris Brown. Friday, December the 11th, Raymond James Stadium. 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I got Jill Scott coming up for you and music off of her latest album, To Whom This May Concern. 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
5: When you think about an accident, what's the first thing that comes to your mind? 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

0: 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Don't forget your next shot at $1,000 coming up at 8 a.m. What's the deal? Your man, Kyle LaRue, hanging out with you here inside the Quiet Storm and celebrating along with you this month. It's Juneteenth with celebrations happening all across the listening area, including the city of Wooden Garden presenting their Juneteenth community celebration on Saturday, June the 20th, which includes family-friendly activities, entertainment, community resource booths, and so much more. This is going to take place at Charlie May Wilder Park on Plant Street in Winter Garden, beginning at 10 a.m. Saturday, June the 20th. You can check out some other awesome events happening as part of our Juneteenth celebration in Central Florida. We've got the details for you under upcoming events right now at star945.com. In the meantime, stay with us. We'll get into music from Fantasia coming up, and we'll take it back with classic GQ and I Do Love You. That and so much more on the way when the Quiet Storm continues next at Star 94.5.
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94.5 to Soul of Orlando. And Ricky Smiley got that money for you, 8 a.m. today. I'm DJ Millennium here with on a National Donut Day. Yeah, I think I might partake in a donut or two later.

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5: When you think about an accident, what's the first thing that comes to your mind? Do you think about somebody getting hurt? Do you think about you getting in an accident or somebody causing an accident? I really want to know. Do you think that you should call somebody when you get into an accident? Do you think that you should call Top Dog Law? Do you think that you could be out of work for a long time? That you could be off your feet? Tell me what you think. I'll tell you one thing.

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0: This isn't just a night out. It's a night that will be remembered forever. So, dads, step up, suit up, and take your

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2: Lorenzo got some crashes on I-4. 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On I-4 westbound, before and after Lake Mary Boulevard, there's a crash. There's a wreck on I-4 westbound at 434. And on I-4 eastbound, there's a broken down car at State Road 535 in Lake Buena Vista on the right shoulder. And on East Colonial Drive westbound at Lake Pickett, the right lane's blocked from a crash. Rev up Father's Day with Gearhead Gifts from SummitRacing.com or give a Summit Racing gift card. 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I'm Beverly Bentley Steele.
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Head over heels here on Star 94.5, the Soul of Orlando. 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And Ricky Smiley's paying your bills. 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And also, I got some information about BET and launching the first ever board of advisors. 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
1: Our contestant has 20 seconds to answer three questions correctly to win today's prize. 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
2: Thank you, and more thank yous. Now let's go to the phone lines and get ourselves a participant. Star 94.5, hello. You call him a nine. You call him a nine. All right, not sure about this connection, but you know that you have won absolutely
3: nothing.
2: Who am I speaking to?
3: Nicole is my name.
2: Hey, Nicole is my name, and winning is my game. Go ahead, girl. You got a chance to see Kalani, but you got to play the game. Are you smarter than Lorenzo? I'm going to give you three questions. You got to answer them correct in 20 seconds or less. And if you do that, you get the Kalani tickets. Are you ready?
3: All ready. Let's go.
2: All right. The contest begins right now. What month does summer begin? I'll go to the next one.
3: June.
2: What does the D stand for in 3D? The D stands for what?
3: Dimensional.
2: Okay. All right. Now, can you spell Kalani?
3: Yes. A-E-L-A-N-I.
2: All right. You got it. You a winner. Woo! Congratulations. You got those tickets to check out Kalani in concert. That's September 11th at the Mid-Florida Credit Union Amphitheater in

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3: Partly cloudy skies once again today. We'll keep things dry with high temperatures in the upper 80s. Later on tonight, mostly clear skies. Morning lows in the upper 60s. More dry weather for your Saturday with a blend of sun and clouds. Temperatures in the upper 80s. And a stray shower possible on Sunday with highs pushing into the low 90s. From Channel 9 Eyewitness News, a meteorologist, David Heckard.
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5: 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Juneteenth is the oldest nationally celebrated commemoration of the ending of slavery in the U.S. The annual celebration of June 19th began in Galveston, Texas, where the last of the slaves finally learned of their freedom over 2 years after the signing of the Emancipation Proclamation. Juneteenth was declared a federal holiday in the United States in 2021 when President Joe Biden signed the Juneteenth National Independence Day Act into law. This Juneteenth moment was brought to you by McCoy Federal Credit Union and Star 94.5, the soul of Orlando. 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

0: is it? 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
1: Bill Bellamy.
0: Yeah, man, you did crazy work. 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You got 4 tickets. 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
4: But I understand why. See, it's burning me to hold on to this. I know this is something I gotta do, but that don't mean I want to. What I'm trying to say is that I love you. I feel like this is coming to an end.